0: I love you, but I love the lower. Or that I love any physical being. I think that's wonderful. But then why can't you bring that same feeling home?
1: I really wish that I could do that.
2: No, I never did it. That was atypical.
0: What makes you think you can do it?
3: I also forgot that.
1: Well, he's seven. A man's foes will be they of his own household.
0: Well, I hardly believe that your own father or mother or brother or sister would be your enemy.
1: You're gonna call him a liar?
0: No, I'm not calling him a liar.
1: Well, I can do all things through the Lord.
0: He can't do it. You saw the way we live and what we did, do you believe?
1: I really don't think so.
2: Let's see, I've lost track.
1: Or that I love any physical being.
0: I think that's wonderful.
1: Well, he's seven. I love you, but I love the Lord. Or that I love any physical being.
0: I think that's wonderful.
1: Well, he's seven.

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The great war must be fought. This holy sacrifice is the critical point.

was once every serial actor of Southeast Albuquerque. We have a photo scene that Fantasy or Prequel Nation have. Queried him online there. A lecture though adaptively by the name. World and Water, Ortho Reserve High and Last Floyd Dead Mirror. Fair. Fifth quote was to burn interest in all his atrocities. We noticed them acquired although they were refreshingly piped and a rager without her road intricately stronger. Sloppily, elite, whatever Duke tilt off him, between various Grecian bishops, it should be vastly seductive from their aromatic rider and define lest he has comprehensively induced him. Acoustically this plus unquestionably that, discriminating better. They have the madrigal discharged the rest and have directed it down our palatability. With each uncalled shot shell, he must be profoundly vivid and clear.

An elk with twisted antlers throw bright lightning across the sky. Seen a man with a broken curse leap from a bridge and try to fly. Seen a boy who was a dog who became a man who forgot to die. Lately I've been having dreams, crazy dreams I can't explain. A woman standing in a field of flowers and screaming locomotive train. Crazy dreams that go on for hours, and I can't begin to tell you how they're.

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It's measured in truth, it's measured in love, measured in a tendency to pain. It's measured by a girl in a field of flowers, screaming dream of a midnight train. This has been going on for years, years and years and years.

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0: How is it compared to, I don't know, to the States, for instance? Also, Europa ist großartig, und wie ist es in den USA?
1: Yeah, well, I love the States as well. You know, I am an American. I'm from America. Mm-hmm. But so I think it's always maybe a little more exotic feeling to go to another country. So it always feels special to play here.
0: And what is exotic in Europe?
1: Well, I just think traveling and being in other cultures. I mean, Europe is it's all these different countries that are so close together. So like mm-hmm. in the States, you'd still be in America, you know, and you'd have different cultures, sort of subcultures in the different states, but you'd have a lot of the same kind of architecture and things like that. So it's just cool to move around and be in, hear different languages and eat different kinds of food and all that, you know?
0: Okay, also Theo Kerzmann schätzt sehr, wenn er in Europa ist, dass er so schnell im Prinzip viele verschiedene Sachen erfahren kann, verschiedene Länder bereisen, verschiedene Sprachen. 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You seem to have a special connection with Berlin. You recorded a live album at Franz Club in 2018. My Heart is Live in Berlin. So what is your connection with Berlin?
1: I'm glad you asked. In 2018, I believe, I played in Berlin, or 17 or something, I played at Privatclub.
0: Mm-hmm.
1: Is that right? Privatclub?
0: Privatclub, yes, in Kreuzberg.
1: Yeah. Yes. And I really loved it. And I loved this, just walking around the city. And I made some friends that night. And then I came back and rented an apartment here for 6 weeks in the summer. And I wrote most of the songs on my album, Modern Johnny Sings, I wrote in Berlin.
0: Mm-hmm.
1: And I just had an amazing time. It was I love Berlin so much. So then I made a live album here, and yeah, it feels like a special place for me.
0: Also er hat, Theo Kerzmann hat in Berlin mal im Privatclub gespielt 2017, und der ist ja in Kreuzberg und ist hier viel durch die Stadt gelaufen und hat einfach festgestellt, wie sehr er diese Stadt liebt, und hat dann entschieden, 6 Wochen hier zu sein, und hat in der Zeit hier ein Live-Album aufgenommen. 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How has Berlin, the city, changed over the years from your perspective compared to back in 2018?
1: Well, this is my first time back in many years, mm-hmm. so I don't know really yet.
0: But what is different nowadays than 10 years ago?
1: Yeah, well, 10 years ago, for me, I had done a lot less exploring on my own. So I was traveling on my own, and I felt like Berlin is a very free feeling place. There's a lot of it feels like there's an artistic and a kind of like a punk culture here,
0: mm-hmm.
1: Which I really like. And there were a lot of young people making art and playing music on the street and outdoors playing music in the parks. And I really was inspired by all of that.
0: 2018, erzählt Theo Kerzmann, da kam ihm die Stadt sehr frei vor, Berlin. Überall wurde Musik gemacht, an jeder Ecke. Das fand er toll. Also es hatte so eine Punk-Attitüde. 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Heute das erste Mal wieder in Berlin. Er spielt heute Abend solo und mit seiner Akustikgitarre. What are you looking forward to tonight at Heimathafen, solo and acoustic?
1: Yeah, it's a new format for me for mm-hmm. playing, or sorry, I should say, the crowds probably have not seen me play by myself. I usually have a big, loud rock band.

0: Ja, das war unser Bastard-Pop-Song. Zwei Interpreten ineinander gefahren mit zwei Songs. Eigentlich gar nicht so schwer, wenn man das dann in seinem Hirn entwinden kann. 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Und solange hören wir noch The Streets mit Dry Your Eyes.
1: Oh, so and I'm just standing there. I can't say a word. 'Cause everything's just gone. I've got nothing. Absolutely nothing. 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Looking to the left slightly, then looking back down. World feels like it's caved in, proper sorry frown. 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I can change and I can grow or we could adjust. The wicked thing about us is we always have trust. 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